0: Are you feeling me? 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Let's make a bet.
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0: Van de Binkhorst tot Kijkduin en alles ertussen. 100% Haag. Den Haag
1: FM. I told myself, life is short. For a second there I thought it'd last forever. I'm someone else, I'm ready for this. When I look

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Heart so big, I be down to die. For all the ones I love, too bad they don't think I really love them. 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He said, look at daddy. Something got me thinking this might be the end. But if it is, you gon' wish for a G when I'm gone. 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He said, look at daddy. Something got me thinking this might be the end. 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
1: If you can't cry, you'll become a desert with no shadow of a tree and birds singing in it. Have you ever tried? 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Have you ever tried? 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Have you ever tried? If you can't believe, you will need to disrespect everything you can't explain, including yourself. Have you ever tried? Change, you will keep trying, changing others, and never know about the easy way. Have you ever tried?

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Have you ever tried? If you can't share, you will lose it and not have anyone to

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Have you ever tried? If you can't forgive, you will force yourself to lie about the power you desire and the weakness you are ashamed of. Have you ever tried? If you can't be yourself, who the hell are you?

Yes, sir, folks, I want to tell you for sure. You know there's not much that that old sunshine won't cure. So when you're down and you're feeling low, step right out in its golden glow. Try not to worry and don't ever whine. Yes, sir, my friends from everywhere, just try a little bit of that good.